Reached a threshold, beloved, a crossroad vast, uncertain of the past, but born into the universe informed with love. And we build forward into a beautiful future, knowing that all of our actions from the past have determined our present, showing that all of our actions now, right now, will determine our future. A social call was given in encouragement for you to free your mind through love and liberation. Yeah. So download this information. Do what you can. Create a plan. Own your own land. Eat from your land. Build on your land. Be kind to your hand and love. Brought us into where we are, and we've only gotten this far to go as far as the stars.

Let the drums roll out, let the trumpet call, while the people shout, strike up the band, hear the cymbals ring.

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1: Sometimes I go to Coney Island.
0: Oh, the beach is divine.
1: And I love the Yankees.
0: Gita's just fine.